0: BET Awards, because they call me Mr. BET at this point, man. I'm front row every year, okay?
1: But he sneak in, though.
0: But people don't know he's sneaky. Yo, Skeet, his seats was all the way on the roof. He worked his way down to the mezzanine. He stood by security, and then I seen him sitting next to Lauryn Hill. How did you get down there?
2: Hey, man, sometimes you got to know how. When you short and you dark, you know what I'm saying? You can just move.
1: You just move.
2: Because everybody got a shadow. By the time you turn around and figure out, I'm gone. You know what I mean?
0: I'm watching you sit next to Lauryn Hill. I am crying.
2: I gave her flowers.
0: You had the best pictures too, man.
2: Dude, I got Tiana Taylor before she got the award. I told her, I said, yeah, you know it's coming. You know the award coming. Bless you with that. Talked to Lauryn Hill. Everything was good. Right. I saw Jamie on stage. He was playing the piano with his daughter and all that. So I'm good because my seats is like a couple seats back, but I said, I'm sitting in this front row right here. So I thought God was, you know, blessing me because he said, ain't nobody going to touch Skeet in these seats, right? I see Jamie get off stage. He come over to me. I'm like, what up, Jamie? He said, Skeet, if you don't get out of my seat. I said, I thought God gave me these seats. He told me this is just him and his daughter came over. I had to get on up. I said, you know what? I had to get on up.
1: I thought you was in the car.
3: The question is, how did you get up, though? Did you get up like...
1: You got to get up smooth.
2: Oh, you had to get up smooth. I had my suit on. You know, I got up like Denzel. I got up and said, oh, this is how you going to do me? Button it up. I didn't look cool. Nobody knew what happened. It looked like I gave Jamie seats because he ain't have good seats.
3: Right.
2: So when he came over, I said, you know what? You need a good seat, brother. Like, that's how it looked. Yeah. You sit down with your daughter. You know what I mean? Enjoy the show.
0: But I'm going to the bathroom.
2: I'm
0: going
2: to go to the bathroom. You enjoy that. But really, he said, get your ass out of my seat. You know what I'm saying?
1: I literally thought I saw you in the car with T.I., though, but that was his son. I thought that was you driving the car.
2: No, that was King.
1: That was King.
0: Yeah. I was like, that. If you get dead, that's you in the show.
3: There it is, man. Y'all pull up to Zany's tonight, man. They in here fooling, but I promise you they're going to take it right to the stage. Pull up tonight. It is going down. Two shows tonight. They also got shows on Sunday for the aunties.
2: Three shows.
3: And the uncles. Three shows. What time are the shows?
2: And
3: on
2: the
3: Sunday?
2: Deacons. We got a breakfast at three. Okay. We got a lunch around six. And then we got a supper.
1: Supper show.
2: It's the last show.
3: It is, man. Thank you, man. It is your boy, JG. I appreciate y'all for being here today, man.
1: All day.
3: All ready? We go.
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3: 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Now, it is raining outside. Make sure y'all are careful. But yeah, man, the streets are back outside. Link Social Kitchen is officially back open, 175 Lafayette Street. Now, make sure y'all pull up. 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

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Tell them JG sent you. You get 5% off of your meal. Matter of fact, the moment that I get off of air, I'm running to the War Kitchen and Cocktails because I need me some soul food. Yeah, the soul food sounds so, so good. So make sure y'all pull up 501 Main Street. Don't go nowhere. I'll be back.

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0: p.m. Doors close at 3 a.m. tonight, man. Long live Money Mike. Long live Miami Mike. Long live just Money Mike. It's going down, man. Pull up to the function tonight. Link Social Kitchen, 175 LaFayette Street.
1: 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If I gotta fight for love, it's like I don't even want it.

0: the beat.
1: There it is, man. 101 The Beat, Nashville's home for hip-hop and R&B. My brother DJ Walt getting ready to check in. Now, I got a special guest in the building, man. Stemming Limit, all the way from ATL, one of my closest friends, my brother, my twin. He all the way in the city, man. Just came from Greece, man. Can we talk about Greece real quick? How was Greece, my brother?
2: Man, Greece was amazing, man. Amazing opportunity to go play at a high level, playing Euro Cup this season, man. A different challenge for me in my career, man. But it was great, man. It was also great for my guys to come out there and see me. I know you came out there and had a good time.
1: Yeah.
2: Caught two good games, man. Two powerhouses out there. Olympiacos, Panathinaikos. Great games, man. Great bump, man. But God is good, man. I'm blessed to be back home. Great season. No injuries. You know.
1: Talk about, like, just that grind of just playing overseas. Like, what that grind takes, like, the day-to-day waking up overseas, not having your family there, not having your friends there all the time. Like, what's that grind look like?
2: Sometimes, obviously, you know, I think the biggest thing people don't understand about it is it's a big sacrifice being away from

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2: 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Nashville's home for hip hop and R&B. 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
3: And it's your girl Riri Dreams.
2: Now listen, man. Real quick, man. Chris Johnson just informed the world that he had ALS, man. That is just super, super sad, Riri. Was you able to see that? What's your thoughts on that?
3: Man, I seen that, and I'm not going to lie. Like, my heart literally broke, and it just didn't break just for the fact that he shared that with the world and being vulnerable. It's just the fact that so many people are affected by the way that they looked at him as a person, as a football player, as a dad. Just the impact of the world of him just knowing that this can happen to anybody at any age, man. It's just, that's just awful. I don't know what to say about it.
2: Yeah, super, super sad, man. And they haven't figured out a cure for it or why it even comes. So they are doing research or trying to, you know, provide research. But we need people to go and donate. And also, it's a couple of people that have stepped in to do the ice bucket challenge, man. Bringing the ice bucket challenge back just to raise awareness for the ALS disease, man. So we are praying for Chris Johnson. We're praying for the entire Nashville, the Titans community, for his family, for his kids, for his wife, man. And we just pray that he has a speedy recovery, right?
3: Yeah.
2: Well, there it is, man. Stay locked in. DJ Wall is in the mix. After this, we going to link, man. Pull up on me at Link Social Kitchen tonight. I'm gone. You're in the

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We don't want no pink inside of the chicken. Stay locked in. Follow me on Instagram at Jordan_Gaither. That's right, Jordan_Gaither. I'll be back next week. Same crew, same hour, same time. I'm gone.

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Young Money Records, the Army, the Navy. 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
16: When you need somebody to help you, you want somebody with that dog in them. 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He got that dog in him. And he gonna fight. 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And you know what he gonna try to do. He gonna try to fight.

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I got Beyonce by request. I'll do yay after that. 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
0: is how much that Chris Brown was ordered to pay his former housekeeper, and why. And I'm in a cigar pod, smoke up next, and T-Pain after that.

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0: Mr. Him.
2: 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I'm still trying to figure out. Did Mariah sign to shade Kehlani or not the BET Awards? Because the look was a little shady. I mean, it's got SZA and yeah.

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2: I used to think about immature things. 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

0: 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Shout out if you are working overnight like me in Madison.
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1: Hey, it's Ariel with you on this Saturday morning. Still got Chris Brown headed in your direction. All the lights as well right now. Yay, I'm on you.
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1: 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It's Ariel. Got the Steve Harvey Morning Show back Monday morning at 5 a.m. Don't miss out on Nephew Tommy's prank calls. 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

Radio is going to keep that music rolling on our Saturday morning together. It's Ariel. I don't know if you saw that story this week. Maybe you was working too much. Holiday finally rolled around and you can chill. Tidal is saying absolutely no monetization when it comes to AI music. I'm not telling you, neither did they, that you won't find AI music on their streaming platform, but you definitely won't see it being monetized. And I think a lot of music services are starting to do this going ahead. I do believe I saw Spotify say it. 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Okay? 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
1: Look.
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Keeping you rolling the Saturday morning. Roxy Romeo and Kehlani and Usher, Shoulda Never, is on the way. Also got Chris Brown with Residuals. And it is 4th of July, okay? So what are you doing today? What is on the agenda? You know, after I get out of here, I know I'm doing something, all right? I got a 3-year-old and a 5-year-old. There is no way that they will allow me to do nothing. So I am definitely getting out, taking them to, you know, some 4th of July something. Fireworks most definitely have to be included. So I'm trying to figure all that out because, you know, I'm a work in progress. Like, I never know what I'm doing in the next 5 minutes. But chime in, all right? Hit me on that talk back. Call me. Let me know what is on the agenda. Where should I be?

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Yes, back, of course, in Vegas. I got all those details coming up for you after Big Pun, Still Not a Player next. I'm Roxy Romeo. First, let's get into Brent Faiyaz, his latest, Butterflies.

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Keeping your weekend going for you with Miguel and Kendrick. 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

0: Nashville's home for hip-hop and R&B, 101.1 The Beat. Coming up in just a few minutes, I got T.I. with Mr. Him kicking things off, plus Mariah the Science is Burning Blue. I'm Roxy Romeo, and it is 4th of July, 4th of July weekend. So, Jennifer, what are you doing?
1: I'm going to be with my family, and we're going to go to a park nearby.
0: Okay.
1: And watch the fireworks. We're going to bring a picnic, you know, and then when it gets dark, we're going to look up in the sky.

0: 101.1 The Beat, Nashville's home for hip-hop and R&B. Keeping you rolling through your 4th of July Saturday. Hanging out with your girl, Roxy Romeo. Coming up for you on the flip side, I got Uzi, What You Saying. Also, Summer Walker, Girls Need Love, and Dave and Thames with Rain Dance. So, this story has been making national headlines. The killing of one-year-old Cohen Wiley. This happened in a Walmart parking lot. So, police were called due to a shoplifting situation, something to do with diapers. And they say that this was a life-or-death situation. A car was coming at them, so they opened fire. According to Cohen Wiley's mom, she was holding him inside that car, and she claims that the car was not going towards police, but rather driving away from them, reversing away from them. There was an independent autopsy done, and they have ruled baby Cohen Wiley's death a homicide because of the way the bullet entered and exited his little body. And according to this autopsy, the way police say it played out is not possible. It's in complete opposition of their account. So, of course, this is an ongoing investigation. Ben Crump is involved in this case. Make sure you head over to our Black Information Network. There was a press conference. You can catch up with all of the details, see what else he had to say. And I just truly pray that this baby boy gets justice. BINnews.com.
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1: Nashville's home for hip-hop and R&B, 101.1 The Beat. Keeping you rolling with you, 4th of July weekend. Roxy Romeo throwing it back with Lauryn Hill. Doo-Wop is coming up next. But first, let's get into Mariah the Sciences and Kali Uchis now. Is it a crime?

0: 101.1 The Beat, Nashville's home for hip-hop and R&B. Coming up for you on the other side, Coi Leray and NBA Youngboy, Better Than Yours, is kicking things off. Plus, I got Young Miami with Spend That. I'm Roxy Romeo, and it is 4th of July, so I'm trying to be in your business. What are you getting into? Hello.
1: What I am doing is going to one of my best friends. She's having a party, and I'm very excited.
0: Okay.
1: And we're going to probably get really drunk.
0: How did I know you were going to say that? I swear. Well, listen, just understand, I have no bail money, okay? So please behave yourselves. But Paulette, have a great time. Thank you so much for calling in. And if you want to get in on the conversation, it is 4th of July. What are you doing today? Hit me up.
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0: It's like I know what I gotta say. 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
1: 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Keeping you rolling through your Saturday afternoon. You're hanging out with your girl, Roxy Romeo. Coming up in just a few minutes, Chris Brown with Residuals. Got that kicking off more music for you. Plus, going to do G-Eazy with No Limit. Haven't heard that in a minute. And Drake with Janice, Shut the F Up. And I want you to have an absolutely amazing 4th of July weekend. Then come Monday, have that alarm set. Wake up with us because we will be back at it once again with more chances for you to get your hands on some money. Celebrating the 250th anniversary of the country, we got our 250K USA giveaway, which was your shot at $2,500. Okay, so 8 a.m., 11 a.m., 2 p.m., and 5 p.m. Top each hour, we are going to give you a keyword. 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All right, so all the money that you might end up spending this weekend, hopefully we can replenish that for you. All right, so Monday morning, be ready. 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

0: 101.1 The Beat, Nashville's home for hip-hop and R&B. Keeping those good vibes going for you on your 4th of July Saturday. Brent Faiyaz with his latest Butterflies. He's on the way. Also got Johnny Venus. I want you back. I'm Roxy Romeo. And taking your calls, taking your talkbacks. It is 4th of July. So what are you getting into today, Brent?
1: Meeting friends, and we're going to have a barbecue. I'm very excited about that.
0: Listen, sounds like the perfect 4th of July to me. Have a great time. What are you doing today, all right? Call me or hit me on that talkback. Let me

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Nashville's home for hip hop and R&B, 101.1 The Beat. Got Chris Brown and Bryson Tiller with It Depends coming up for you in just a few minutes. Keeping you rolling through your 4th of July. Roxy Romeo here now with Giveon, his latest Jezebel.

chase bread, chase the vision. Make your word when you say it, be the business. 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Success feel better, independent. 9-11 at the Valley, idle in it. Big Master P vibe, no limit. 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
1: 101 One The Beat, Nashville's home for hip-hop and R&B. Throwing it back for you with Young Money. Bedrock is coming up in just minutes. I'm Roxy Romeo, keeping those good vibes going on your 4th of July weekend. Thames now with what you need. Turn it up.

Keeping you rolling through your Saturday. Roxy Romeo holding you down. Definitely appreciate you for tuning in and spending a little bit of your 4th of July with me. Thank you so much. Stay close for more music. Drake, Too Hard for the Radio is on the way. Plus Uzi, What You Saying? And whatever you jump into today, be safe, enjoy, all right? And something that you might want to check out. So, you know, the ball dropping in Times Square, of course, is synonymous and iconic for New Year's Eve, right? But for the first time in history, the ball is dropping, has been dropping, another time. Yesterday, today, 4th of July, to celebrate the country's 250th birthday. So the ball is supposed to drop a total of 8 times, marking midnight across every U.S. time zone. So between yesterday and today, I imagine that you'll be able to check it out on TV or at the very least on social media. So something you might want to tap into because kind of cool, okay, that you're getting it another time of the year.

Good afternoon to you and yours. It's your favorite cousin, Joe Major, back in the States. Okay, happy Saturday to you and yours. Just got back from AFCON. I'll tell you a little bit more about my trip a little bit later on in the show. But right now, it's the latest from Coi Leray.

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2: J.Y., turn me up. Miami. That's all my scammers and my kid money.

G Herbo went legit, and I couldn't be more proud of that Chicagoan right here on 101 The Beat. It's your favorite cousin Joe Major. Gonna keep this thing rolling to one of the most highly requested songs in Tanzania. That's how you say that, not Tanzania. It's Rain Dance.

One of my favorite records of the last, what, this song been out since what, 2024, maybe? 25? It's 26, right? Okay, anyways, Leon Thomas with Mutt right here on 101 The Beat. I got your request for that Kalani, Usher, and that Chris Brown coming up in a little bit. But right now, and I mean right now, it's a throwback with Lil Wayne and Bobby Valentino.

0: home for hip-hop and R&B's. Your favorite cousin, Joe Major, reporting to you live from Nashville, Tennessee. I'm back in the States, and I couldn't be more happy to be black in the States. You know what I'm saying? Because, you know, it's just some things when you travel a lot, it's just some things you just miss, like your bed. Okay, I missed my bed. Now, don't get me wrong. All right, the hotel bed at the Golden Tulip Airport in Zanzibar, Tanzania. All right, Tanzania, not Tanzania, but Tanzania was great. It was immaculate. Got some pretty decent sleep, even though I had to get up every morning early as hell for all the different activities they had planned for us. But still, you be missing your bed. I miss a good fish sandwich. You know what I'm saying? Like, speaking of fish sandwiches, I made a post, and this wasn't even supposed to go here on this break, but I got to make an announcement. I got to say something about this. I had made a post on Facebook talking about how the new Nashville influencers basically are trying to influence you to do things that, you know, if you've been here longer than 3 years, you probably already hit up. And people took that as their opportunity to bash a certain business. Now, I used the business as an example within the post, not to demean the business, but just to use it as an example of familiarity, right? A business that we all know and love, and it'll be a Nashville influencer come along and be like, hey, follow me to Pancake Pantry. I'm going to use that as an example, right? But here's my thing. What makes you want to bash a business when the on a post that is not being bashed on? What gives you that inkling or that motivation to do that, huh? I don't understand that. I will never understand that. You know what I'm saying? I'm just simply saying in that post that we got these influx of influencers from no influential background telling us to go places that we're already familiar with. At least put us on some of the new stuff. You know what I'm saying? A hidden gem is not Ed's, TJ's, or Prince's. All right, those are not hidden gems. Okay, everybody know them. Okay, find us something else. Okay, influencers, that's your new task. Chris Brown, Mariah the Scientist on the other side of 7 minutes. Don't go anywhere. I'll be black.
1: What you need to do is be thankful for the life you got. You know what I'm saying? Stop looking at what you ain't got. Start being thankful for what you do got. Let's get.

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0: Lil Uzi Vert, what you saying? I don't even know. Right here on 101 The Beat, I had opportunity to have a conversation with this guy a few weeks back, and he's on your radio right now. It's Isaiah Rashad with Same Trip.
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1: It's almost 2027, I still can't do this dance, It's almost 2027, I still can't do this dance, It depends. Okay, let me stop playing. Right here on What I Want to Beat, it is your favorite cousin, Joe Major, gonna keep this thing rolling with a classic hip-hop record from Player Circle. It's Double Bag Boy.

for hip-hop and R&B. It's your favorite cousin, Joe Major, reporting to you live from Nashville, Tennessee. I'm back in the city. You know, my favorite thing about being back in Nashville is getting the, number one, I didn't know you was back. Number two, where are you going next? People don't even say hi to me no more. They just be like, Joe, how long are you staying? Or they're like, Joe, where are you going next? Or Joe, when you leaving? Like, dang, y'all just can't enjoy me while I'm here. Y'all used to me being here, now you used to me leaving. I don't know how to feel Nashville. I don't think Nashville knows how to feel about this part of my career. You know what I'm saying? I'm just out here trying to spread the word all over the world. You know, I'm making Nashville look really, really good. I just want y'all to know, even though I'm not from here, you know what I'm saying? I'm putting on for the city. So y'all should love that and don't be trying to rush me to the next place, okay? You know what I'm saying? Cherish me while I'm here because I'm, you know, finna dip in a few months anyway. Anyways, listen, I just wanted to say I got your request for that Mariah the Scientist, that Money Long, and that Juvie coming up on the other side of 7 minutes. Don't you go anywhere. I'll be back.

I really wish I knew what she was saying at the end of that song. It just sounded like somebody screaming, but can't really yell in a vast hallway. Anyways, we're going to keep this thing rolling with Money Long, Made for Me.

if it's one person, I mean, if it's one person that's going to be concerned about some stuff in the past, it's going to be Chris Brown, because he made a whole song about it. You know what I'm saying? That's a beautiful song. But you're talking about the past. Let it go, Chris Brown. Like, dang, my boy. Anyways, we got a classic record in Ja Rule and Ashanti coming up in a little bit. But right now, and I mean right now, apparently this song is too hard for radio. That's what Drake said, yep. Not me.

0: 101 to beat Nashville's home for hip hop and R&B. It's your favorite cousin, Joe Major. All right. Just fresh off the trip from the motherland. I had an opportunity to host Juneteenth out in Tanzania. Wait. Let me say this right. Zanzibar, Tanzania, right? It ain't Tanzania. It's Zanzibar, Tanzania. I learned a little Swahili out there. You know what I'm saying? Was on a yacht out there. Hosted a gala. Now let's talk about the gala for a second. Now, I underestimated the gala. I will say that much. I underestimated the gala because I'm like, we ain't in West Africa, which a lot of people travel to. We are in East Africa on the other side of, you know what I'm saying, the continent. So I just knew in my head that people were not going to be committed to dressing all the way up for the gala. Because how you going to put all that stuff in your bag, right? It was African themed, so you know the hairdressers came with it and all of that. So I'm just like, you know, let me go light because I know everybody else going to be like, boy, was I wrong. I'm talking about they dressed all the way up. You hear me? It looked like a scene from Coming to America. In that, you know what I'm saying? Like, really and truly, people really went all out for the gala. They looked beautiful. You know what I'm saying? I was so happy and blessed and privileged and honored to be amongst 100+ black people in the motherland from Black America celebrating this Black American holiday in the motherland. It was a very joyous occasion. They let me host the gala. You know, I turned it up and, you know, represented for the Ville and all my hometowns being in Chicago and Dayton, Ohio. You know what I'm saying? I just made y'all proud. I just want y'all to know that if you're trying to come next year and you think they go light on the gala, think again. All right. They coming with it. I got to come with it a little harder next year. Okay. All right. Speaking of coming with it, I got your request for that, my own Young Miami and Mariah the Scientist. Coming up, don't go anywhere, I'll be black.
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You know, I can agree with India RE and still enjoy this Young Miami song. You know what I'm saying? Because I feel like it's balanced, all right? For every brown skin, you got to have a look back at it. You know what I'm saying? For every why, you got to have a spin net. That's all I'm saying. It's

the scientist is burning blue, and I hope she goes to see somebody about that right here on 101 The Beat. Got your request for that Sea Breezy coming up in a minute, but right now it's Kalani and Usher.

0: 1011 The Beat, Nashville's home for hip-hop and R&B. It is your favorite cousin, Joe Major, all right? Reporting to you live from Nashville, Tennessee, all right? What's up? ¿Qué pasó? Feliz Sábado. Happy Saturday to you and yours. What you doing today? Throwing something on the grill? That better be about all. If you share my hue, and you know what I'm talking about, that better be about all. You better not have on a nan color. Hell. Shoot. That's why I'm at work right now. Because I ain't going to say, you know, the particular day that's supposed to be the day that's supposed, you know what I'm saying? Like, I'm here working. Because when that Independence Day was, you know, had, when they first had, you know, did that thing a long, long, long time ago, my people were still enslaved. You know what I'm saying? So I don't know who independence we celebrating, but it ain't my people. So, you know. Shout out to all my people that's listening and locked in right now. Even if you are throwing some on the grill, shout out to y'all. Slide your boy a plate. Okay, slide your boy a plate. But you know what I'm saying? For the Saturday, for a happy Saturday. Rick Ross, Chris Brown, and Leon Thomas. All of your requests coming up on the other side of 7 minutes. Don't go anywhere. I'll be black.
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on for hip hop and R&B. Just reminding you to follow us across all of our social media platforms, but especially Instagram, because Dola White, bald head itself, be giving you extra opportunities to win things on the Instagram. So make sure you follow us at 1011 The Beat Nashville. That is 1011 The Beat Nashville. You might be able to win a few, you know, tickets to that Usher and that, you know, maybe, or a Sounds game, or I don't know. Just follow us, okay? And we'll take it from there. All right, Plies, Neo, Brent Fayez, and Saturday Night Shoutouts are coming up very, very soon. So hit me up at Joe on the gram to get your name or your business shouted out. We are doing those next, okay? No say more. I said a Negro. Don't go anywhere. I'll be.

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2: Yeah, let's get it. Go. We stay heavy in these streets.
3: Yeah, yeah.

record, and Plies doing what he needed to do on that song, Bust It Baby Part 2, actually, right here on 101 The Beat. I never heard Part 1, at least I don't think so. Anyways, we're going to keep this thing rolling with the R&B Toxic King. No, it's not Brian Taylor, it's Brent Fias.